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1: 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Everybody.

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20: Tonight, patchy fog, otherwise partly cloudy with a low around 55. Tomorrow, patchy fog before 9 a.m., otherwise sunny with a high near 70. I'm Kat, and that's your latest Chicago weather.
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0: Memorial Day weekend in Chicago on the drive by the numbers. 8, as in 8 hot dogs in a package. 6, as in 6 buns in a package, causing a holiday math problem when it's time to grill. 12, as in half a case of your favorite adult beverage. Maybe get 2. Infinity, as in the amount of time it takes to navigate the holiday weekend traffic. 3, as in the number of songs in a classic rock block during the drive's classic rock block party weekend, all this weekend. And of course, 1. 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

0: 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The Drive's 25th anniversary series continues. 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

0: Memorial Day weekend in Chicago on the drive by the numbers. 8, as in 8 hot dogs in a package. 6, as in 6 buns in a package, causing a holiday math problem when it's time to grill. 12, as in half a case of your favorite adult beverage. Maybe get 2. Infinity, as in the amount of time it takes to navigate the holiday weekend traffic. 3, as in the number of songs in a classic rock block during the drive's classic rock block party weekend, all this weekend. And of course, 1. One reason the holiday exists in the first place. 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

0: 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The Drive's 25th anniversary series continues. 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

0: Memorial Day weekend in Chicago on the drive by the numbers. 8, as in 8 hot dogs in a package. 6, as in 6 buns in a package, causing a holiday math problem when it's time to grill. 12, as in half a case of your favorite adult beverage. 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And of course, 1. 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

0: 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The Drive's 25th anniversary series continues. 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

0: Memorial Day weekend in Chicago on the drive by the numbers. 8, as in 8 hot dogs in a package. 6, as in 6 buns in a package, causing a holiday math problem when it's time to grill. 12, as in half a case of your favorite adult beverage. Maybe get 2. Infinity, as in the amount of time it takes to navigate the holiday weekend traffic. 3, as in the number of songs in a classic rock block during the drive's classic rock block party weekend, all this weekend. And of course, 1. One reason the holiday exists in the first place. To honor those who laid down their lives for this great nation. 97.1 FM, The Drive's Classic Rock Block Party Weekend. 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

I woke last night to the sound of thunder. How far off, I sat and wondered. 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Ain't it funny how the night moves, when you just don't seem to have as much to lose. 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

0: 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The Drive's 25th anniversary series continues. 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
24: Checking your drive weather, cloudy and breezy with highs in the upper 60s today. Tomorrow, more clouds with highs in the low 70s. Right now, it's 57 downtown. 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
17: Checking your Drive weather, cloudy and breezy with highs in the upper 60s today. Tomorrow, more clouds with highs in the low 70s. Right now, it's 57 downtown. 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

0: the drive's classic rock block party weekend. Now, home field advantage was anything but. The Cubs skid now at 8 games with another loss, this time 8-5 to the Astros at the friendly confines yesterday. They play at Pittsburgh today, hoping for a different result versus the Pirates. The Sox lost again 2 to the Giants, also by a score of 8-5 in Frisco. They are on the south side against the Twins coming up this afternoon. And Felix Rosenquist won the 110th Indy 500 yesterday in Indianapolis, the closest finish in the race's history, just a fraction of a second. A record 70 lead changes occurred during the thrilling race yesterday. Speaking of thrilling, you could be in Vegas getting your thrills courtesy of The Drive. Another Eagles concert code word coming up in 10 minutes. And, of course, more of The Drive's classic rock block party weekend, too.
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8: Tonight, patchy fog, otherwise partly cloudy with a low around 55. Tomorrow, patchy fog before 9 a.m., otherwise sunny with a high near 70. I'm Kat, and that's your latest Chicago weather.
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0: Drive's Classic Rock Block Party Weekend. Tis Bird here, Memorial Day Monday. This hour's Eagles concert code word, by the way, is road, R-O-A-D, as in Seven Bridges Road. 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You could be on your way for one heck of a road trip to Vegas, courtesy of the Drive, to see the Eagles live. Another code word coming up in less than 45 minutes, and right around the corner, another block from a band whose name is rather appropriate for today.
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17: Tonight, patchy fog, otherwise partly cloudy with a low around 55. Tomorrow, patchy fog before 9 a.m., otherwise sunny with a high near 70. I'm Kat, and that's your latest Chicago weather.
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0: 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Good morning, Bird, here on Memorial Day in the land of the free. 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
1: 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Maybe get 2. 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All this weekend. And of course, 1. 1 reason the holiday exists in the first place. To honor those who laid down their lives for this great nation. 97.1 FM, The Drive's classic rock block party weekend. 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

0: the Drive's Classic Rock Block Party Weekend. Rain today. It's going to be great weather today for Memorial Day parades and events. Elmhurst, Woodridge, Mount Prospect, Park Ridge, also in the city near West Side, South Side, Grant Park, and Southwest Side, McKinley Park. Coming up in minutes, in addition to more blocks, another Eagles concert code word in about 10 minutes, too.
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17: Tonight, patchy fog, otherwise partly cloudy with a low around 55. Tomorrow, patchy fog before 9 a.m., otherwise sunny with a high near 70. I'm Kat, and that's your latest Chicago weather.
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0: Free Rock This Way, The Drive's Classic Rock Block Party Weekend. Morning to you. It's Bird here. Memorial Day Monday here in the home of the free because of the brave. This hour's Eagles concert code word once again is concert, C-O-N-C-E-R-T, as in Eagles concert, which you could be attending in Sin City, courtesy of The Drive. 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

0: 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My name is Bird, and I've got to fly for today. Going to be back soon. Going to be hitting up a cookout later on in my Stars and Stripes Patriotic Drive t-shirt. 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Special thanks and salute to those who have and do sacrifice so that you and I can rock in a free world. Thank you. Spencer is in next with more blocks and another Eagles concert code word coming up in less than 10 minutes, too.
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13: Tonight, patchy fog, otherwise partly cloudy with a low around 55. Tomorrow, patchy fog before 9 a.m., otherwise sunny with a high near 70. I'm Kat, and that's your latest Chicago weather.
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0: 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There's some Fleetwood Mac on our classic rock block party weekend. All day today, we're continuing that. Thanks for hanging out. And of course, while you're enjoying burgers and beer and barbecue today, remember those who laid down their lives for our freedoms on Memorial Day. We're going to turn up the voltage up next on The Drive.
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20: 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She's a Beauty is by far the biggest hit for the Tubes, climbing the number 10 on the Billboard Hot 100 and number 1 on the Rock Chart in 1983. You know, the Tubes almost rolled with the name Tubes, Rods, and Bulbs, but in the end, a dog named Sandwich decided what they were to be called. The band tossed ideas into a bowl, and Sandwich gave the decisive sniff by picking the paper, happened to have mayonnaise on it, which somehow landed them on the Tubes. You know, the Tubes were so outrageous, they actually had to front a $10,000 obscenity bond in Kansas City because their live shows were all shock and satire, portraying drug use, violence, and sex on stage. As the focal point of their live show, Fee Waville always said they were a satirical band, often misunderstood by folks who didn't quite get the joke. That's today's Crash Course. We'll see you this weekend on Classic Rock U.
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22: Tonight, patchy fog, otherwise partly cloudy with a low around 55. Tomorrow, patchy fog before 9 a.m., otherwise sunny with a high near 70. I'm Kat, and that's your latest Chicago weather.
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14: Tonight, patchy fog, otherwise partly cloudy with a low around 55. Tomorrow, patchy fog before 9 a.m., otherwise sunny with a high near 70. I'm Kat, and that's your latest Chicago weather.
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0: 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Bob, the happiest guy in rock and roll. If you ever seen him live in concert, he's, man, the guy is just, he always has such a great time. He looks like a Cheshire cat. All right, Spencer here. Beautiful day for Memorial Day. Thanks for hanging out for our classic rock block party weekend. More to come. And try to take a moment to remember what the day is all about. Those folks who laid down their lives for our freedoms and for this country. 97.1 FM, The Drive, Chicago's classic rock.
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0: 97.1 FM, The Drive. Chicago's classic rock and his Stones. One of my all-time favorite Stones songs that you don't hear so often. All right, Spencer here. Speaking of monkeys, Sherman and Tingle will be doing another Traveling Thirsty Thursday at the Another Round Bar and Grill in Downers Grove. $7 cans of Sun Cruiser iced tea and classic lemonade specials all night. And you could win some tickets to see the Doobies and Santana June 13th at the CU1 Amphitheater. Join them, Sherman and Tingle, 5 to 7 o'clock. Another Round Bar and Grill in Downers Grove, Thursday, 5 to 7 from The Drive.
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20: Tonight, patchy fog, otherwise partly cloudy with a low around 55. Tomorrow, patchy fog before 9 a.m., otherwise sunny with a high near 70. I'm Kat, and that's your latest Chicago weather.
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0: 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There's a block of Cheap Trick on our Classic Rock Block Party weekend for Memorial Day. 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
21: Tonight, patchy fog, otherwise partly cloudy with a low around 55. Tomorrow, patchy fog before 9 a.m., otherwise sunny with a high near 70. I'm Kat, and that's your latest Chicago weather.
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0: That's Led Zeppelin finishing up their rock block in our classic rock block party weekend. It's 97.1 FM The Drive, Chicago's classic rock. I'm Dave Mazur. Tomorrow morning, Sherman Tingle will be back 6:45. They got another chance for you to play What's That Noise? If you tell the guys what it is, they're going to give you a check for $2,325. If you get it wrong, well, the jackpot is going to go up and you'll get another shot at it at 8:45 tomorrow morning with The Drive.
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2: 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I show up, try to check in. They're like, sir, we're showing you're still checked in here.
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20: Tonight, patchy fog, otherwise partly cloudy with a low around 55. Tomorrow, patchy fog before 9 a.m., otherwise sunny with a high near 70. I'm Kat, and that's your latest Chicago weather.
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Memorial Day weekend in Chicago on the drive by the numbers. 8, as in 8 hot dogs in a package. 6, as in 6 buns in a package, causing a holiday math problem when it's time to grill. 12, as in half a case of your favorite adult beverage. Maybe get 2. Infinity, as in the amount of time it takes to navigate the holiday weekend traffic. 3, as in the number of songs in a classic rock block during the drive's classic rock block party weekend, all this weekend. And of course, 1. One reason the holiday exists in the first place. To honor those who laid down their lives for this great nation. 97.1 FM, The Drive's Classic Rock Block Party Weekend. 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
10: Tonight, patchy fog, otherwise partly cloudy with a low around 55. Tomorrow, patchy fog before 9 a.m., otherwise sunny with a high near 70. I'm Kat, and that's your latest Chicago weather.
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0: That's Pat Benatar. 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I'm Dave Mazur. 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
3: Tonight, patchy fog, otherwise partly cloudy with a low around 55. Tomorrow, patchy fog before 9 a.m., otherwise sunny with a high near 70. I'm Kat, and that's your latest Chicago weather.
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0: 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That would be a good song to hear live out at the Sphere. And a little bit ago, we gave you an Eagles concert keyword to put into the Drive app or WDRV.com to get you qualified to go out to Vegas to see the Eagles perform live. And if you missed that keyword, it was Chicago. I hope you know how to spell Chicago. You're going to want to put that in there now to get qualified for the airfare, the hotel, and of course, tickets to the show. Another classic rock block party weekend set coming up next with Nirvana on the Drive.
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0: 1FM The Drive, Chicago's classic rock. Can you believe that The Drive is turning 25 this year? It's 25 years of classic rock in Chicago. And we've been doing something really cool. We've been putting together the definitive lists of everything classic rock right here in the city of Chicago. We've asked you to rank the 25 signature artists of all time, the 25 signature classic rock albums as well. 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The ones that make you drive real fast. The ones that make you play air guitar. The ones that make you get pumped up when you got to play in the big game. Then go online, rank yours in your order, and then we'll post up the final rankings at the end of the month, and then we'll play tributes to each of the signature guitar 25 riffs in our Drive of 25 weekend, which is coming up to close out the month of May here on The Drive.
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22: Tonight, patchy fog, otherwise partly cloudy with a low around 55. Tomorrow, patchy fog before 9 a.m., otherwise sunny with a high near 70. I'm Kat, and that's your latest Chicago weather.
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0: 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I'm Dave Mazur. 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And we've got lots of outside tickets for you, including Cheap Trick and Aurora. They're going to be at River Edge Park on June 25th. Billy Idol and Deep Purple in Kansas. Those tickets are all in there, too. They're going to be playing at Ravinia. And all you got to do is listen online to win. 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

0: 97.1 FM, The Drive, Chicago's Classic Rock. What's going on tonight? I'm Dave Mazur. I know tomorrow you got to go back to work. I'm not feeling that, are you? I know, but by Thursday, you're going to be ready for some frosty cold adult beverages in Sherman and Dingle. Going to be taking a little bit of a party out in Downers Grove. Another Traveling Thirsty Thursday is going to be happening at another Round Bar and Grill. 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And on Thursday, you might even win some tickets to go see the Doobies and Santana. That show is going to be happening June 13th at Credit Union One Amphitheater with The Drive.
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0: 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I'm Dave Mazur. Tomorrow morning, Sherman Tingle, they are going to be back. They've got an opportunity for you to pick up $2,325. 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Would you go out to eat? 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If you can just tell the boys, what's that noise? 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Guess the noise, get it right. 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
6: Tonight, patchy fog, otherwise partly cloudy with a low around 55. Tomorrow, patchy fog before 9 a.m., otherwise sunny with a high near 70. I'm Kat, and that's your latest Chicago weather.
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